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1: Okay, 4 minutes now back at the 8 o'clock hour. Man, when you're having a good time, time quickly gets away. 2 hours down, two to go. If you want to hear something between now and 10, we'll be happy to play it for you. A very big hello tonight to my friend Mary. Mary, of course, lives in Darlington Works in Florence. And Mary has been listening to us on Sunday night for a long, long time. And Mary just had a birthday, so I'm not going to tell her age, but Mary, we thank you for being the lady that you are and have been, being the friend that you've been, the listener, man. What a great lady you are. We just appreciate you. We love you, Mary, and hope you have many, many more as we work here on Sunday night. You know, we're into our 27th year of doing this show here on Sunday night. And somebody said, Grady, is that a record? I don't know whether anybody else in Sumter has had a show that's been playing that long. But anyhow, we are happy to be here with you guys, playing all this good music on Sunday night. And, you know, God gives us the ability to do so many things in life. And I want to make sure that I would be remiss tonight if I didn't say thank God for being able to be here on Sunday night for 26 years. I have a wonderful wife. Her name is Laura. She likes to dance. She can shag. I'm telling you, she as good as you can get when it comes to shagging. We were at a musical given by the Tams, and Little Red was out there walking from time place to place with that handheld microphone, and he walked up to my wife and held out his hand and said, "Laura, dance with him." And he later told me, he said, your wife can really dance. I said, "Yes, she can." But anyhow, and what a wonderful lady she is. I've been married to her for 55 years this past June 6th. What a blessing God has put in my path for all these many, many years. We met around the last of August 1969. I've never told this before. I'm going to tell it tonight. I asked her twice to go for a movie, for a date to go to a movie. She turned me down. She turned me down. So anyhow, on the third time, I told her, would you like to go to church with me? I'll go to church with you. So that is how we started out 57 years ago, and just happy to be around and thank God for all the blessings of life that He has given us. And then we have two wonderful boys. Rhett is in Israel tonight. Hopefully, going to be coming home soon. He's in the Air Force, and Chip, of course. Chip lived there in Bishopville with Catherine, his wife, and Grady Brown III. So how about that now? Okay, so good to have you around tonight playing all this good music. And right now, I'm going to play, I'm going to do this and come right back and play some more. Leighton Anderson Funeral Home has been serving the PD area since 1926. Our facility has grown over the last 99 years, from the furniture store and funeral home on Main Street in Timmonsville to our present location at 4210 West Fowler Street in Florence. 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
1: You know, some things never change. A new year and Coca-Cola. Coca-Cola, still number one. Been there and still there. What a great taste. Coca-Cola.

Okay, one of those good songs here from the original music put out by Repeat Records. William Bell and Easy Coming Out and Hard Going In. What a great song there. Of course, it was also released on the number one anthology from Repeat Records. It's 26 now, back at the 8 o'clock hour. Sunday night, what a good time we have. As we told you earlier in the show, we started our 27th year doing the show the first Sunday in July. And we've had a wonderful time being here with you guys on Sunday night. Had some listeners listening then who are still listening now. And a great big hello tonight to Frank McKeel. Frank McKeel, Brian Kennedy, and Tony Howell. And we were told that Brian's son Adam is not there tonight, but he is in Hannah listening to the show. So how about that, man? We love and appreciate our listeners. And Frank McKeel and his family and his group have been listening to me on Sunday night for a long, long, long time. Hey, the current Myrtle Beach temperature right now is 86 degrees, warm day. 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And he's able to pick up that piece of furniture, piece of equipment for you. Aaron Easters. And just a great guy. 27 back at the 8 o'clock hour as we play more of What You Want. I'm going to play one now by O.C. Smith called Doing the Shag. Sunday night with you, 803-775-9534. You call us.

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0: Okay, one of the great songs here by the Entertainers, featuring Earl Dawkins on the lead, band with a song, 16 before the 9 o'clock hour. Hey, don't forget, 9 to 10 tonight, we got those Sunday night backseat Charlie Griffin love songs. And, boy, we've got some great ones picked out for tonight. I promise you, you're going to enjoy it.
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1: You know, some things never change. A new year and Coca-Cola. Coca-Cola, still number one. 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What a great taste. Coca-Cola.

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0: country, man.
1: It doesn't matter. It's 5 o'clock somewhere.
0: It's always on 5 in Margaritaville, come to think of it.
1: Yeah, I heard it did.
0: You've been there, haven't you?
1: Yes, sir.
0: I've seen your boat there.
1: I've been to Margaritaville a few times.
0: All right. Well, that's good.
1: Just tumble the way back.
0: Okay. We just want to make sure you can keep it between the navigational beacons.
1: Between the buoys. I got it.
0: All right. Well, it's 5 o'clock. Let's go somewhere.
1: I'm ready. Crank it up.
0: Let's get out of here.
1: I'm gone.
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4: You know, some things never change. A new year and Coca-Cola. Coca-Cola, still number one. Been there and still there. 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Coca-Cola.

Okay, the Little Green Apple Guy, better known as O.C. Smith, after all is said and done, kicking off the 9 o'clock hour of our Sunday night Backseat Love Song Hour. And, of course, we're just happy to be able to do all these great love songs. You know, Charlie Griffin and I started that off many, many years ago, and I'm going to say most probably 20 years ago, and we call it now this Charlie Griffin Sunday night Backseat Love Song Hour. So we are so happy to be able to be here and play all this great music for you. Here's a great one right now. The Shakers, their lead singer. Angels flying too close to the ground. Hey, 5 back of 9 o'clock from Jewelry Wholesale. You want to hear a song? Give me a call. We'll play it for you. Forget it.

0: 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JR, Judy, his daughter Janet, thanking you for your business from Logan's Appliance. 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

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As we play all these Sunday night backseat love songs, play one tonight for a special young lady over there in Florence, and that's Mary. Mary, of course, lives in her beach house, works in Florence, lives in Darlington, and she has been a faithful listener to this show for a long, long time, for decades. And but anyhow, Mary had a birthday this week. Don't know how old she is or was, and I wouldn't tell it if I did. But anyhow, Mary, it's good to have you listening to us tonight, and we thank you for the text messages and telling us all about it. Hey, going to play a song right now for a young lady that lives down in Barnwell County. She loves Elvis. They loved Elvis. And she and her late husband listened to me on Sunday night. And Belinda, and I'm saying it right tonight, Belinda. I've been saying Belinda, but it's Belinda, V-A. And this is a good song, Belinda, and I hope you enjoy it, by Elvis. And one of his greatest songs. It never was released on a 45, but what a great song it is. It's called Starting Today. Tonight for Belinda Black and her family in Barnwell County.

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1: Was a girl, there was a boy. They had to meet.

0: Okay, for those of you wondering who that is, that's Tommy Edwards. Of course, Tommy Edwards, the guy that made the real big hit song called It's All in the Game, 27, now back of the 9 o'clock hour. Boy, we enjoy playing all this great music, and people seem to love it. And we just enjoy being here on Sunday night, being able to do this 9 to 10 hour of Sunday night backseat love songs. We're with you every Sunday night, but tonight we've got some picked out. We haven't played in a while, so I'm going to play one right now for a little lady who lives over in Darlington, works in Florence. You've heard me talk about her tonight already, but we got your song. She knows what it is. Here's General Johnson. I think this was the last song General Johnson recorded.
1: Sometimes I think about it.
0: Called Chances Are.

Okay, one of the good ones there by Elvis, and I'm going to play one right now for Baby. Call a few minutes ago and said, Grady, would you please play Barbara Lewis? So here's Barbara Lewis again tonight. And Baby, if you're listening, this song goes out to you. Barbara Lewis here.

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2: Okay, 23 before the hour of 9 o'clock. I'll make that 10 o'clock. We just enjoy playing songs for people. Just got a call from Belinda Black down in Barnwell. She lost her husband about a month or two ago, and that song, Starting Today by Elvis, one of the greatest songs that you can play for anybody that's lost a member of their family or somebody they love. And so we thank you for calling, Belinda, and let's see. Going to reach back here now and play another great song. This next one is one of the better ones. I haven't played it in a long, long time. When a man loves a woman,

I can't make it without you. And I'm telling you, honey, you're my reason.

Okay, we've had a wonderful time being with you since 6 o'clock this afternoon. God willing, I'll see you again next Sunday. 6 o'clock with more of this great music that we call Beach Music and Sunday Night Backseat Love Songs. Until then, I hope and pray that God will continue to be with you and bless you as He has so wonderfully and graciously blessed me and mine. And until the next time, everybody, we hope you have a great week. And yes, Virginia, there is a Santa Claus. And tonight's song, as always, goes out to Olin McLeod in memory of his wife, Freedom. Save the Last Dance for me. Good night, everybody.

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8: Weather Channel forecast. Dangerous heat continues here today. Sunshine, highs in the mid-90s, oppressive heat index values around 105, and a southwest breeze. That will be the trend again tomorrow as well. Temperatures stay hot at midweek. Sunny, 95, but an approaching front will ramp up rain and thunderstorm chances Wednesday night. Richard DeWedding at the Weather Channel.
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5: I'm WMBF First Alert Meteorologist Jenna Greenhill. As we head throughout the day today, it's another hot and humid one with heat advisories in place. Air temperatures as we head into the afternoon, upper 90s for the PD if you're heading inland. If you're heading out to the beach, it's going to be a hot one. Make sure you're staying hydrated. A very isolated storm chance cannot be ruled out as we head throughout the rest of the day.
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2: I'm WMBF First Alert meteorologist Jenna Greenhill. As we head throughout the day today, it's another hot and humid one with heat advisories in place. Air temperatures as we head into the afternoon, upper 90s for the PD if you're heading inland. If you're heading out to the beach, it's going to be a hot one. Make sure you're staying hydrated. A very isolated storm chance cannot be ruled out as we head throughout the rest of the day.
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4: I'm WMBF First Alert meteorologist Jenna Greenhill. As we head throughout the day today, it's another hot and humid one with heat advisories in place. Air temperatures as we head into the afternoon, upper 90s for the PD if you're heading inland. If you're heading out to the beach, it's going to be a hot one. Make sure you're staying hydrated. A very isolated storm chance cannot be ruled out as we head throughout the rest of the day.
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4: I'm WMBF First Alert Meteorologist Jenna Greenhill. As we head throughout the day today, it's another hot and humid one with heat advisories in place. Air temperatures as we head into the afternoon, upper 90s for the PD if you're heading inland. If you're heading out to the beach, it's going to be a hot one. Make sure you're staying hydrated. A very isolated storm chance cannot be ruled out as we head throughout the rest of the day.
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5: I'm WMBF First Alert Meteorologist Jenna Greenhill. As we head throughout the day today, it's another hot and humid one with heat advisories in place. Air temperatures as we head into the afternoon, upper 90s for the PD if you're heading inland. If you're heading out to the beach, it's going to be a hot one. Make sure you're staying hydrated. A very isolated storm chance cannot be ruled out as we head throughout the rest of the day.
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6: I'm WMBF First Alert Meteorologist Jenna Greenhill. As we head throughout the day today, it's another hot and humid one with heat advisories in place. Air temperatures as we head into the afternoon, upper 90s for the PD if you're heading inland. If you're heading out to the beach, it's going to be a hot one. Make sure you're staying hydrated. A very isolated storm chance cannot be ruled out as we head throughout the rest of the day.
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7: 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Yeah, right. 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Or better yet, go to Times Square.

Battling your ground, karma's on your scent like a bounty hunter. 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Sweet like justice, karma is a queen. 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
10: Good afternoon across the PD. Expect hot and humid conditions through the evening with a few scattered thunderstorms possible before tapering off overnight. Tomorrow brings sunshine, heat in the mid-90s, and another chance of afternoon storms. Through the rest of the week, expect a typical summer pattern with hot, humid days with scattered afternoon and evening thunderstorms.
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5: Good morning, PD. Expect a hot and humid day with a mix of sun and clouds. Highs will climb into the mid-90s this afternoon, and scattered showers and thunderstorms are expected to develop later today with a few producing heavy rain. More summertime heat and daily storm chances continue through the rest of the week.
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8: Good afternoon across the PD. Expect hot and humid conditions through the evening with a few scattered thunderstorms possible before tapering off overnight. Tomorrow brings sunshine, heat in the mid-90s, and another chance of afternoon storms. Through the rest of the week, expect a typical summer pattern with hot, humid days with scattered afternoon and evening thunderstorms.
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9: Good morning, PD. Expect a hot and humid day with a mix of sun and clouds. Highs will climb into the mid-90s this afternoon, and scattered showers and thunderstorms are expected to develop later today with a few producing heavy rain. More summertime heat and daily storm chances continue through the rest of the week.
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9: Good afternoon across the PD. Expect hot and humid conditions through the evening with a few scattered thunderstorms possible before tapering off overnight. Tomorrow brings sunshine, heat in the mid-90s, and another chance of afternoon storms. Through the rest of the week, expect a typical summer pattern with hot, humid days with scattered afternoon and evening thunderstorms.
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5: Good morning, PD. Expect a hot and humid day with a mix of sun and clouds. Highs will climb into the mid-90s this afternoon, and scattered showers and thunderstorms are expected to develop later today with a few producing heavy rain. More summertime heat and daily storm chances continue through the rest of the week.
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4: Good afternoon across the PD. Expect hot and humid conditions through the evening with a few scattered thunderstorms possible before tapering off overnight. Tomorrow brings sunshine, heat in the mid-90s, and another chance of afternoon storms. Through the rest of the week, expect a typical summer pattern with hot, humid days with scattered afternoon and evening thunderstorms.
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